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I don't know. 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That's the thing about it. You bring it out of me.

play. 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There are things that I sing that I'd never have the confidence to say.

di posisi 19 ada Carol Gifting Bruno Mars with Still. Turun satu peringkat di posisi 18 ada Madonna with Dance to Ria. And this is Gina Eko featuring Kendrick Lamar with So Good di posisi 17. Turun dua peringkat di posisi 16 ada Flo with Traffic at the Club. Olivia Rodrigo with Stupid Song di posisi 15. Posisi 14 ada Ketai with Hootie. Posisi 13 new entry kita ada Martin Garrix with This Dream of You. Satu peringkat di posisi 12 ada Morgan Wallen with Been By Now. Ini juga new entry kita di posisi 11 ada Lisa with Sodika. 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